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1: 6, 8, Charles.
3: Dion.
2: Well, Dion, it's 100 Clarence Street. Caller Edgar, calling from out of state. He says his friend Elizabeth at this address told him via FaceTime that she doesn't feel safe. Mentioned some 21A activity at the house. Further in the cab for you, caller did sound...
1: Yeah, it's
2: some 244 issues
1: and so. Roger.

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2: 6 foot.
0: For the accidental dial, 59 Lynn Heights Road, in contact with Brandy, and accidental dial from her watch, most of the distress.
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0: 48 Punston, apartment B, Bravo, make contact with Bisa. Reports her friend Richard Sykes is refusing to leave. Requesting some assistance.
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Arizona, 2480, 2480 Newfield Road, 70-year-old male, difficulty breathing, Scotch's breathing, 6 Delta 2. 2480 Newfield Road, 70-year-old male, difficulty breathing, 6 Delta 2. Precious Marshall, Lake, Barbara, 2218.

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0: 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I'll be heading to CHH 2 relief 5-6.
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1: Hey, ma'am.
0: Well, Dean, it's in the area of Columbia Dental, 1151 East Main Street. Caller concerned about a male party stumbling in the roadway, appears to be talking to himself, requesting a well-being check. Described to be a white male, jean shorts, orange backpack, last seen headed down the hill in the area of Columbia.
1: Roger.

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0: No answer. Nothing heard. Just check the area.
1: Robert?

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1: Yeah.
0: Well, if you just check the area, 178 Northridge Ave, 178 Northridge Ave, the 911 hang up, correction, 911 open line, attempts to make contact with the party, 2 callbacks.

0: That's the 80 and 7.
1: Seven.
0: It's 330 Highland Avenue, Woodland Hills Apartments, Unit 14 Gulf. I made contact with Isabel. She called the routine line, very upset, a bit hard to understand. I passed the phone to her youngest son, stated his mother was woken up by the other son by pouring water over her while she was sleeping. It doesn't sound like there was any disturbance beyond that, but she's very upset and uncertain where he is now. The subject will be in it, Ilan Pena, out of 2004, warning him now.
1: Right.
0: Hey,
1: you know. Contact me at Clark 3.
0: Okay. 315 to LP. Listen in to that 33 Howard Avenue. Ready?
1: All right, so I'll be right back to Highland.
0: Roger, 7, you can 39. Good luck.
1: Roger, 39.

0: What number?
1: 14G, as in golf. Only history there, 1220, same parties.
0: Private.

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1: Roger, I didn't see anything out of Connecticut. Is it possible it's from somewhere else?
2: Oh, we
0: possibly mass.
1: Ready?

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1: Data. Seven.
2: Eighty, 92, 315. Got a hold.
0: Federal unit 0.

0: That'll be 7 and 89 furnaces.
1: Seven.
2: Eight and
0: one. Units for an assist to Winston. And check the area 50 Davis Passway, Toro Field. I'm looking for a vehicle that was taken without permission after a 1220 that occurred in Winston. The RO is the reporting party, the mail party Jose Garcia, believed to have that vehicle and is tracking in that area. If you just check and notify Winston. It's going to be a 2008 Infiniti colored tan bearing Bravo Whiskey 89785.
2: Roger. Roger.

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0: A possible updated location for that vehicle, somewhere in the area of 82 or 96 Milwaukee Street.
1: Roger.

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Bravo, 5 Bravo, Kilo 499 1-4. 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
0: Extra check goes to.
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1: Sí.

L3 all units, we've heard a copy, Officer Stinky Bolo out of Avon. L3 all units, Officer Stinky Bolo out of Avon, Connecticut, sending from 137 Brookmore Road, a white Ford SUV, possibly a Ford Edge, Connecticut Reg, unknown 259, involved in a armed robbery, two parties with masks, handguns displayed, attempted to get into vehicles about 5 minutes ago. Last seen in Avon on their Country Club Road. Brookmore.

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1: Roger.
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1: Yeah, it is 626 Charles Street. Bravo, November 64602.

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0: You can make your way over to the area of 120 Franklin Drive. Construction crews need a vehicle removed. 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The Chevy Silverado.
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1: Where's LC?
0: Yes.
1: Turn 181 Park Ave.
0: Better. Nine two, just confirming that was Bravo, Bravo 03614.
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1: Hi.
0: One Golf November Delta Tango 130542307922.
1: Roger, I was not ready for that. Can you go again?
0: My apologies. One Golf November Delta Tango 130542307922.

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Nolan Drive at Lindbergh Street for wire down. 55 Bravo 2, repeating. Nolan Drive and Lindbergh Street for the wire down, 55 Bravo 2. 732.

0: All for the engine two. Yeah, if you can make notification, this is going to be fiber optic line between Eversource pole number 769 and Eversource pole number 70, located right at the intersection of Lindbergh.
1: Great, Steve. 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
0: In between pole to pole. 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
1: Great, Steve. 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
0: Can't tell, unfortunately. 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
1: Understood, and I'll show you that.

0: 3, Steve. 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
1: In between pole to pole. 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
0: 3, Steve. 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
1: Can't tell, unfortunately. 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
0: Understood, and I'll show you available. 745.

0: 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Caller Karen is reporting there's a male party sitting at their back entrance, reading a newspaper, refusing to leave. It's an Asian male wearing a blue sweatshirt, black sweatpants, in his 20s.
1: Roger.

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1: 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Also, there is a K-9 in the home. 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
0: 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I'm turning around.
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0: Alright, 246. East on up, right with.
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0: Could you send one more, please?
1: Roger, LCD 33. Eastbound Brightwood, Echo 26, finish traffic south.

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0: Estrella, Olarte, 12-22-65.
1: What was the last name?
0: Oscar, Lima, Alpha, Romeo, Tango, Echo.

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1: Echo Sierra Tango Echo Lima Alpha.
0: There's no return on that.
1: Roger, try Sierra Tango Echo Lima Lima Alpha.
0: Negative.
1: Roger.

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0: Headquarters closed one. 911 off duty. I will be transporting one party to the courthouse and 88 will also be transporting one to the courthouse.
1: Right.

0: 89. We have to U-turn the cars right now. We can't send them up Marion.
1: Roger, I actually not too few, but they didn't get it.
0: Roger, just move the sign up that we have then, just to try to alert people and stop them before they turn.

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For the full not alert, 17 Delta 4, Eastwood Road. This is your cross-street with the dead end at 941.

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1: Roger. Seven two to 313. I'm on Marion at East Elbert. If you can come up, Marion.
2: Roger.

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0: and a Rally 17 Volvo, color white to Anna, out of Charles Street.
1: Also, the initial patient care transfer.
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0: 426LV288.
1: If you click south haul, westbound traffic on East Albert, we're going to switch it so only East Albert, eastbound traffic can get through.
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Hi.

Chelsea, turn fire engine 2, medical. Respond number 359, North Elm Street, 2nd floor. 36 female seizures. County strain 12 Delta 2. Repeating 359 North Elm on the 2nd, procedures 12 Delta 2. Crossing turn north of Gray Street and Pine Street at 1033.

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0: There'll be some traffic congestion at Kennedy and Farnford West while we're trying to rehang the intersection. If they're available, we can come up and help with traffic for right now.
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0: 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I'll be heading to Torrance for West and Kennedy for another 801.
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0: 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I'll be headed to the area of North Alamo Mission for Romeo.
1: Okay.

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1: 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Closing in Albert Street in the area of Litchfield Street. Caller was reporting an elderly black male with a beanie, no shoes, carrying something, walking very slow on the side of the roadway.
0: Roger for both.

0: Oye, ¿qué va a ser? 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You can add me to the Albert 2 call. What were the descriptors?
1: An elderly black male with no shoes, wearing a blue shirt and a beanie. You can disagree.
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0: 66 Charles Street. 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Appears to be lost.
1: Right or wrong.
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0: So from Waterbury, I'm going to 11 for you.
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0: Five. 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
0: Headquarters, stand by one. 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

0: 8 to 313. 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
1: You can hang out down there. Okay, Mike. 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

LC 20 fire engine 1, medical, 104 Linden Street, 64 male, lower GI bleed, conscious stream 21 Delta 3. 18104 Linden Street, to the lower GI bleed, 21 Delta 3. The crash is Park Ave in the dead end, 1423.

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3: 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I'm going to move farther up the hill. 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
0: 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I'll go to the next block.
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District 1 is not. District 2 is 24. District 2 is responding. District 2, 1440.

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0: Is the fire truck able to get through that intersection?
1: They are.
0: I will be heading to 66 pointing out.
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1: Roger, just stay there, sir. They slow down. I'm still going to be one lane.

0: 33? 33? Are you calling? I just said both of you have steward it. Ready?
1: Attention to is off scene. I have a 1.5 story. Case 3 building. Occupants are on the exterior. Nothing chill. We'll be on investigating. Copy, engine 2, 1.5 story, case 3. Building's evacuated. You're investigating. 1445. District 102. District 17, 1445.

0: 88, I got one coming. 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
0: 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It's been reset. 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Command terminated.
1: 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Terminated 1453.

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0: I also get 8.
1: Good.
0: Just be advised, the vehicle you're looking for expired in January of this year. It's also suspended for insurance compliance. I am showing insurance to be confirmed.
1: Roger, that's the victim in this.
0: Pay for him.

0: 8 off me.
1: Alright.
0: 288, just confirming Bravo Juliet, 14470.
1: Fog.
0: Rudder.

0: Right.
1: Please have you gone 211 any further?
0: How did you go again?
1: So, D down on the 211.
0: Voicemail, please.

0: Positive 2691.
1: 2691,
0: 261. Philippine Infinite 3 over 228 Beachwood Ave. We have a caller on the line reporting her juvenile son 440 attempts. It sounds like there's a knife involved. Unknown if he has any injuries at this time. We're still processing.
1: Roger, both.
2: Clear from this call. What's the address of the vehicle that I call?
0: 228 Beachwood.
2: I'm driving my way.

0: unit for Beachwood. Caller stating the door is open. You can just enter the house. She's currently holding him down to prevent him from hurting himself.
1: Roger, 3-8.
0: Which unit was that?
1: Both units.
0: Okay.

0: Here's a sausage.
1: Caesar.
0: Almost out.
2: Razor King for you.
1: Ryder, we do not have Caesar. We started at this time. Would you like one?

0: LCD 26.
1: Go ahead.
0: Would you like 26 restarted?
1: Roger, full time.

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0: 继续告知。Let's just do not to be a PC.
1: Ready?

0: 6-2 Northwest.
1: We have checked the area of the Warner Theater. Likely headed north on Main Street. Took two reports of a road rage incident involving a black Cadillac and a white SUV with a New York 259. The original call was in front of the Venetian. They were last seen in the area of the Warner.
0: Roger.

0: Yo sí.
1: Sí.
0: Is complaining to be third party or what is it from the golf?
1: From what I can tell, both calls came from bystanders. No weapons reported, but one person did get out of her car and hit the other car. I believe it was a New York vehicle that was banging on the other person's car. I'm running the place now. I'll put the information in the chat.

0: 289 with Missouri.
1: Sir. Affirmative 68.
0: 68.
1: The vehicles involved are a 2017 Cadillac ATS, color black, registered out of Winsted, and the other is a 2014 Kia Forte, white, registered out of New York.
0: Right.
1: Two six.

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Posting Torn to Fire Engine 1 in the area of 44 Goshen Road, automatic crash notification. 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

Hotel Z is your winner, buddy. Roger, I'll show you room 1556. Andrew, when we call it back, the voicemail goes to a Michael's Auto Repair at 901 Midgeon Ave, just as well. 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
0: The area of 44 Goshen Road. 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Unable to make contact with the caller.

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1: 26.
0: 393.
1: Roger.
0: 3 LT.
1: 3.
0: Can you just put me on 12, 6, 8, 5, 6 and wait for a car?
1: Roger.

south, and he actually went in the area. Nothing here, we're going up a little farther. 3C's engine 1, 1600.

0: 33 officer. Five will be 209. You can close it to the third.
1: Roger.
2: Oh, yeah, you're welcome. We got a phone on the ground in front of 58 Ocean Road.
3: Although 3395 are clear from this, I'm not on lighting. We'll be here until the move is complete.
1: Roger.

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1: Oh.
0: I'll be bringing that phone back to the business.
1: Right.

0: LCD 56, are you available? You can make your way over to Burger King in the parking lot. Make contact with Charlotte in a teal Nissan Altima, stating a male party exposed himself to her and then drove off. And put the vehicle information in the notes for the suspect. Came back out of Newington.
1: Roger.
2: Okay. 29 QA. We'll be looking over in a second. Just swapping vehicles.
0: Are you ready?
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0: Hi.

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0: Roger, did they give a location where they would be?
1: They're in a Teal Nissan.
0: Roger.

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1: Sure.
0: One or three. Right around the one.

0: 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Zero five seven two eight six two two one.
1: All right, I'm just taking over, giving 1 minute assignment.

0: 68. 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
1: "Sure, Dad.
0: 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I'll go take care of it."
1: Reese, teacher, I was waiting for a second. Just do the both parties being there. Could be a all set.
0: Roger. I'll advise depending on
1: Reese.

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0: 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Actually, you just found him.
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1: Roger, there's no hits on the vehicle either.
0: I did not run it, but I'll run again just to make sure. Give me one.
1: Bravo, Papa 74076.
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0: 290 from the 801s.
1: Greasy. Five, six, confirm. No hits on the vehicle. It is valid. 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
2: 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Cross streets are Highland Ave and Wilson Road. Timeout 1722.

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0: 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Connecticut Classic 01, Charlie November, Echo Yankee.
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0: Showing that canceled on a 95 Volkswagen Jetta, color tan. Turns is confirmed to season out of Bristol.
1: Up. 310, stand by. 29, go again. Traffic stop,
0: main and church. Roger. 12, were you trying to call 310?
2: Yes, ma'am.
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310 LCD. All units be 289 from here, 12 volt, doing a report on it. Well, so you can keep it at 212. Hold on.

Torrington Fire Engine, Wasco to 84, Colder Street, the Group Home, 55, 55-year-old female, they've been in crisis, conscious breathing, 13, Charlie 1, 84, Colder Street, 55-year-old female, they've been in crisis, 13, Charlie 1, Prince of Time, Washington, 1800.

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0: 101 Litchfield Street, Cole Park via the Fountains, anonymous caller requesting a check of the area, reporting a male and female 21A activity. Male party is going to be white male, 40s, glasses, short sleeves, button up shirt, female party, and blue summer dress.
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1: Roger. Two nine will be 2221.
0: Go with
1: Wolf. 014-541-021. Second is 178-027-393.
0: Damn it.

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0: 5, Cell 3 on 246.
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0: Made in Bravo Yankee 28708.
2: Talk to you for building that with him.

0: 3293.
1: 29.
2: Freeze me.
0: Well, the area of 130 Summer Street, specifically by the bridge, caller reporting a male party throwing sandbags onto the roadway while the caller was passing through approximately 3 minutes ago. Described to be a Hispanic male, buzz cut, white tank top, and black and red shorts. Caller's return home. Available by phone.
1: Roger, I believe that's Uma Chima. I just passed him a few minutes ago.

0: 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And there's sandbags in the road. Right by the bridge.
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1: Roger, I'll be clear with the verbal.

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0: 39181 Main Street, Nurse City Hall.
1: 48,
2: Jane.

0: Altitude, we're clear, Julie. Good.
1: Well, the issue is Julie 48 on Sina from NB Bravo, make contact with FISA, issue with Mr. Sykes. And she's stating now he may have left the scene, however, he left some belongings there and she's feeling unsafe.
0: Roger. Same report as last night.
1: Exactly.

0: 10 Alder. We found Rich. He's in Psycho Park. We're going to make contact.
1: Roger, out of Go Park.

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0: 212, equivalent with a 1.
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0: Now, speak to you next.
1: Good.
0: Proceed for the Ascent MVA if you like. The caller is going to be at 413 South Main Street, Apartment 7. Make contact with Leah. The 259, she provided us a suspect is uploaded to the cab for you.
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0: 13952-8929. Should come back to our complaint.
1: 3. Got clipped there. Can you go with it again?
0: It's going to be 13952-8929.
1: Roger, 48.
0: Oh, sorry about that. We're going to have northbound closed right here at Maiden Lane to Pearl.
1: Maiden Lane to Pearl, northbound closed. Thank you.

0: 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Can I get a case number, please?
1: 22356. Again, 22356 for South Main Street.
0: Roger.

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1: Name's Bob.
0: Both units, 303 Cardinal Circle. Again, 303 Cardinal Circle. Make contact with Alexander. Possible harassment complaint. Incident today occurred at the dance studio on East Main Street. However, caller is now at home. Concerned the party may continue to that location.
1: Sir.
0: Suspect info, what can I tag for you?

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